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Dear Australian, you might have to say.

Hallelujah. Yeah. What are we doing? Somebody, when you're quite a young couple, and I want to talk to one of them, and I want to have a problem. Yeah. Fatuan Chai, my young man, I am a couple of you. Your table for proposal. I'm not for Pim, Rasa, but that's so. But that was here. Hey! And if you are not what the Soviet say, we're paying yet. Now, whooping young. See, I'm a boss, I'm a woman. Master, you know, I'm a woman, and the crap. And yet, I could have the artist, but I'm yet to my son said that you couldn't amount. Hey, media, Tadia, not myself. Tata, the media, Sovio, media, Paul, God, not to master. Fear not. La Hisan Taliba, a son of Minyam and Mano and Naka. Master, you know, I think you're not the one you mean to me. So I'm a terrible ending. And you want to send your wolf, what pedamino? Send me one to my friend. Name one to my pa. Meba, I want you, you want one of my dear Cassia. When I pay you to my framing. Meba, say, come on, tell me why you want. Meba, when I'm a man, you sure know. And Shano, and we have been in the Shano, Mansur, and was soon in Fidel, Obetum, Mechanicus.

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That's a say I can't focus here. 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I read you with your measure.

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D. And Fisher and Tianunu, Namasay, one of our veterinary time, 25 years. 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

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I used to watch it, but. Hold on, come on, listen to my. Thank you, Jesus.

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Hey, Yamina Mosua Yamina, so Ghana for Sofu, meet to me, Modio. Sunday, Sunday, Sunday, Sunday, when Yamina Mosu, I want to promise to the Amafu. Hey, we are dear, Yamishra, Papa. Need your work, I see, I can see a woman. Yet to me, Mubundi. Yabapa, sepakai, yami shrau.

Who can stand God? Say, when he is a Christ of the DSC, media, and what's there we are with your duo, and what's there a Shia with the Unianam. Yes, we have a coward. Many of the best is here, yes, you are. Yes, you know, the Matina Tumu. Me, media duo, me, mini Bibiana. We have a deep company, Matina Tumu, only Jesus. Hey, we say only Jesus. Yay! Only a Brahmin son of Sanya Kopo. Hey, my young Peda Sanya Kopo. That's your Peda now. I'm a daddy who would actually. Hallelujah. Imala la la la la la la. You die. Nasu radia jira tu ne bedina. 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

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What's that? Can it be blended with the petition? Now, so I'm right yet to let you and the big job. Only I want that tea with the hospital. And young sir, I would trust that you feel great for the cool. What's the one young man from all things are possible? Near many of it to me, your ammo. Did he? The copy. While the catch was a couple of it to be a damn young mummy.So about him for my candidate that's what you must have. And when I'm going to do fun of me, dear, that's here. Mammy, come in, send me. Mamma, the former was you. Because I'm going to come up, man, that's what you must have. You catch us up for support us, I wish. Then you believe it to you. My brother, what done it? Come in, it's 18, and I'm coming here. A dire and put money put in the more, open dire.What's the VA? Let me be playing him in bed. Me and you are cool. How come peace? Cecilia Waffle. Nanka and Wapa. What did you put? Nanka. Yes, so you're going to be to me a peer. So, only why are you here? You did it, Jesus. Why are you here? What did you do, Jesus? You may not be passing the catch on your other side. A black home. What a guy.Why the cars are black armor? Why are the guy? I'm questioning to you, sir. Why the cars are so sad? You are doing it, but I'm not a problem. It's sad, sir. I'm one of my. And put a wood chain to me, I'll tell you about who being your pop. So we are control, being your control. So we are Thomas from that trap, from that trap, from that trap, from that trap. So we are my jacket, jacket.So when you have power, when you have to be a man so to me, you are the son of your life, you are the young man. You are ready? So who? And you know what is that? I'm not going to be my friend. You know what's your name? Now you're a friend to me, what be a man at all, and you'll be my name to that. Now put on your name, catch yourself. What's it? One day, no?One day, no, now we are in the casa. Was it fear to me? I get a double copper. Then I shall be a young coupon on the two me so. Man, no one can be that one, and then your coupon for me, I'm a so mum, naming your son. When I meet a woman, say, Woo, ya, me and my papa, Bebra, Oma, Yawabane, Yawabane, Sasa, yes, Christo, what could you do? So, a black casama could one, and say, I'm going to swear, I remember.Kasama, Kodua, Egina, Wongu, Jiddy, believe God, say Yehovah, put me at dinner. Brandy Chambo, Manu Guasia Tuba, and the Nephram. I said, I'm a job, I've been a doctor, sir. My brother, I'm a young papa, you know. No hospital, but I have yet to shame it. Let me hold a piano. My brother, you could doubt what to wear hospital, you honor. Be kind of me with it.May I this way, you have to see me so. One cock of brandy at this account, what could talk of me yet day? Nay, a day. Now, what is when you have to see me so? Who want me, Pania Yam, a drummer, who yet in here? We have Brabantia, the Brantia, we are in the water, and the Pansy Cabinet, you know. No, Brandy Bama, Papa, she and we are shining on Quinn, we are shining on Quinn. See, come away. Now, yes, I have prepared me for me for tonight.Now, and yes, I'm a woman, I said, Pabua. Me, woman, I said, Pabua. Not Baba, quite anymore yet to study it. Hey, young boy, you know. Messay, Master, one of the bomb was so. Me, Pabuan, the Aka Hospital. Now, me, I'm in one of the.

The trumpet's call, the Lord God Almighty is gathering his people from every tribe and from every nation unto himself. Thus people have I formed unto myself, that they should show forth my praise, saith the Lord. For God is not ashamed to be called their God. As the girdle cleaveth to the loins of the man, so have I caused my people to cleave unto me. And they shall be unto me for a people, for a praise, and for a name, and even for a glory. But my people would not hear. Of what concord has Christ with Belial? And of what agreement has the temple of God with idols? Wherefore come out from amongst them, be ye separate,

A chosen generation, a royal priesthood, an holy nation, a peculiar people, that you should show forth the praises of him who has called you from darkness into his marvelous light. Therefore today, as you hear the sound of his voice, harden not your heart. For the night is far spent, and the hour cometh, and even now is, that true worshippers shall worship their Father in spirit and in truth. O come to Mount Zion, to the city of the living God, to the heavenly Jerusalem, to the innumerable company of angels, and to the general assembly and church of the firstborn, to the Most High God, the Judge of all, all come to his only begotten Son, the Lord Jesus Christ, the author and finisher of our faith, the mediator of our new covenant. Come unto the blood of sprinkling that speaketh better things than that of Abel. O church, as in the days of Adam, Jehovah Adonai has visited his people in the cool of the day. Where art thou?

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Why not a tomb? Why not a tomb? Why not a tomb? Why not a tomb? Why not a tomb? Why not a tomb? Why not a tomb? Why not a tomb? Why not a tomb? Why not a tomb? Why not a tomb? Why not a tomb? Why not a tomb? Why not a tomb? Why not a tomb? Why not a tomb? Why not a tomb? Why not a tomb? Why not a tomb? Why not a tomb? Why not a tomb? Why not a tomb? Why not a tomb? Why not a tomb? Why not a tomb? Why not a tomb? Why not a tomb? Why not a tomb? Why not a tomb? Why not a tomb? Why not a tomb? Why not a tomb? Why not a tomb? Why not a tomb? Why not a tomb? Why not a tomb? Why not a tomb? Why not a tomb? Why not a tomb? Why not a tomb? Why not a tomb? Why not a tomb? Why not a tomb? Why not a tomb? Why not a tomb? Why not a tomb? Why

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But then I said, we are saying, I'm a 1 hour killer around. 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Do you have your house?

Yamma, yamma, yamma, yamma, yamma, yamma, yamma, yamma, yamma, yamma, yamma, yamma, yamma, yamma, yamma, yamma, yamma, yamma, yamma, yamma, yamma, yamma, yamma, yamma, yamma, yamma, yamma, yamma, yamma, yamma, yamma, yamma, yamma, yamma, yamma, yamma, yamma, yamma, yamma, yamma, yamma, yamma, yamma, yamma, yamma, yamma, yamma, yamma, yamma, yamma, yamma, yamma, yamma, yamma, yamma, yamma, 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

I'm not going to be able to do it. I'm not going to be able to do it. I'm not going to be able to do it. I'm not going to be able to do it. I'm not going to be able to do it. I'm not going to be able to do it. I'm not going to be able to do it. I'm not going to be able to do it. I'm not going to be able to do it. I'm not going to be able to do it. I'm not going to be able to do it. I'm not going to be able to do it. I'm not going to be able to do it. I'm not going to be able to do it. I'm not going to be able to do it. I'm not going to be able to do it. I'm not going to be able to do it. I'm not going to be able to do it. I'm not going to be able to do it. I'm not going to be able to do it. I'm not going to be able to do it. I'm not going to be able to do it. I'm not going to be able to do it. I'm not going to be able to do it. I'm not going to be able to do it. I'm not going to be able to do it. I'm not going to be able to do it. I'm not going to be able to do it. I'm not going to be able to do it. I'm not going to be able to do it. I'm not going to be able to do it. I'm not going to

Oh my God. Any person who has cast out will kasa. So what you mean? Let me tell you, kasa. Get your mother over there. What did you say? Let me tell you, see. What's the name of the man? Minimum is here. Any house of Ezra for the church of

paye na sika nti kwere mom paye wura fiu ah eh eh ina ko ah o ba wura fi sika nti wadre fri wia san fi nya me ho sika nti wadre ko wia se media kai fri ba wura fri wia se na sare ye mi ka ta sika nye na mom when Yabia, Southern Assumia, Copo, you will sell the central for the other in our farm. 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

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But when it got to my turn, the land got finished. Then I became sad, and I was wondering why me. Then while I was wondering, somebody tapped my shoulder. When I watched, behold, it was Jesus. He said, I am your portion. And I said, you? Then I said, whoa.

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Thus people have I formed unto myself, that they should show forth my praise, saith the Lord. For God is not ashamed to be called their God. As the girdle cleaveth to the loins of a man, so have I caused my people to cleave unto me. And they shall be unto me for a people, for a praise, and for a name, and even for a glory. But my people would not hear. Of what concord has Christ with Belial? And of what agreement has the temple of God with idols? Wherefore come out from amongst them, and be ye separate,

chosen generation, a royal priesthood, an holy nation, a peculiar people, that you should show forth the praises of him who has called you from darkness into his marvelous light. Therefore today, as you hear the sound of his voice, harden not your heart. For the night is far spent, and the hour cometh, and even now is, that true worshippers shall worship their Father in spirit and in truth. O come to Mount Zion, to the city of the living God, to the heavenly Jerusalem, to the innumerable company of angels, and to the general assembly and church of the firstborn, to the Most High God, the Judge of all, all come to his only begotten Son, the Lord Jesus Christ, the author and finisher of our faith, the mediator of our new covenant. 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O church, as in the days of Adam, Jehovah Adonai has visited his people in the cool of the day. Where art thou?

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Shadrach, Meshach, Abednego, you are hot torso. 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

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El Maria Tumutia. 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

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You better watch it. You better watch it. You better watch it. 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

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Ah, a reference to buy. 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

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Who's the answer for the head of Navajia? So who back here is some Cassiania in Tanarabay in the Atrayate? A rade and a pay Cassamania.

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Hey, oh, Jesus, what are you? And if you're fainting, I'm free when you found what you know, if you're fainting, I said, oh, Jesus Christ, what do you? It's a man, and you're a man, and you're a man, and you're a man, and you're a man, and you're a man, and you're a man, and you're a man, and you're a man, and you're a man, and you're a man, and you're a man, and you're a man, and you're a man, and you're a man, and you're a man, and you're a man, and you're a man, and you're a man, and you're a man, and you're a man, and you're a man, and you're a man, and you're a man, and you're a man, and you're a man, and you're a man, and you're a man, and you're a man, and you're a man, and you're a man, and you're a man, and you're a man, and you're a man, and you're a man, and you're a man, and you're a man, and you're a man, and you're a man, and you're a man, and you're a man, and you're a man, and you're a man, and you're a man, and you're a man, and you're a man, and you're a man, and you're a man, and you're a man, and you're a man, and you're a man, and you're a man, and you're a man, and you're a man, and you're a man, and you're a man, and you're a man, and you're a man, and you're a man, and you're a man, and you're a man, and you're a man, and you're a man, and you're a man, and

I'm not going to be able to do it. I'm not going to be able to do it. I'm not going to be able to do it. I'm not going to be able to do it. I'm not going to be able to do it. I'm not going to be able to do it. I'm not going to be able to do it. I'm not going to be able to do it. I'm not going to be able to do it. I'm not going to be able to do it. I'm not going to be able to do it. I'm not going to be able to do it. I'm not going to be able to do it. I'm not going to be able to do it. I'm not going to be able to do it. I'm not going to be able to do it. I'm not going to be able to do it. I'm not going to be able to do it. I'm not going to be able to do it. I'm not going to be able to do it. I'm not going to be able to do it. I'm not going to be able to do it. I'm not going to be able to do it. I'm not going to be able to do it. I'm not going to be able to do it. I'm not going to be able to do it. I'm not going to be able to do it. I'm not going to be able to do it. I'm not going to be able to do it. I'm not going to be able to do it. I'm not going to be able to do it. I'm not going to

said he opened a man. Jesus.

wada. Hey, oh, you mia. 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

nyame ma ye wankan ti asifo awrade.

me be a singing, I am a media. 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
0: 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Yes, I want to know.

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ay, ay, ay, ay, ay, ay, ay, ay, ay, ay, ay, ay, ay, ay, ay, ay, ay, ay, ay, ay, ay, ay, ay, ay, ay, ay, ay, ay, ay, ay, ay, ay, ay, ay, ay, ay, ay, ay, ay, ay, ay, ay, ay, ay, ay, ay, ay, ay, ay, ay, 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

angels of God worship you. 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We bless your name. You are Lord. You are Lord. You are Lord. The King of glory. Jehovah El Shaddai. Jehovah Nissi. Jehovah Shalom. Jehovah. Jehovah. Jehovah. You are holy. We give you praise. Thank you, Lord. Thank you, Lord. Thank you, Lord. In Jesus' name. Amen. Amen.

Yes, our son will come. Baba, you have a good one. Many answers over side. Now, you see, I don't know how much I have to say to someone. I'm going to be now with us a brand new economy. That is a sober side. Number one, dear customer. Number four, if you want to be a catcher, shut up. I don't know what you have to follow for me. You have to say, oh, for no, sorry, only. Lucas and Pai, dear, dear, dear, dear, dear, dear, dear, dear, dear, dear, dear, dear, dear, dear, dear, dear, dear, dear, dear, dear, dear, dear, dear, dear, dear, dear, dear, dear, dear, dear, dear, 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dear, dear, dear, dear, dear, dear, dear, dear, dear, dear, dear, dear, dear, dear, dear, dear, dear, dear, dear, dear, dear, dear, dear, dear, dear, dear, dear, dear, dear, dear, dear, dear, dear, dear, dear, dear, dear, dear, dear, dear, dear, dear, dear, dear, dear, dear, dear, dear, dear, dear, dear, dear, dear, dear, dear, dear, dear, dear, dear, dear, dear,

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And now, sir, we have a new dent. But you know, no money. Now, sir, yes, we shall surrender dent. But you know, one hour, shall surrender. 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But you know, one hour, which at all. We are going to focus in your castle. Only be a damn for what you charge for. 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

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What I'm saying, you need to let you what I was asking so. That the urban is too bright and

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1: 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What's it? What's it? What's it? What's it? What's it? What's it? What's it? What's it? What's it? What's it? What's it? What's it? What's it? What's it? What's it? What's it? What's it? What's it? What's it? What's it? What's it? What's it? What's it? What's it? What's it? What's it? What's it? What's it? What's it? What's it? What's it? What's it? What's it? What's it? What's it? What's it? What's it? What's it? What's it? What's it? What's it? What's it? What's it? What's it? What's it? What's it? What's it? What's it? What's it? What's it? What's it? What's it? What's it? What's it? What's it? What's it? What's it? What's it? What's it? What's it? What's it? What's it? What's it? What's it? What's it? What's it? What's it? What's it? What's it? What's it? What's it? What's it? What's it? What's it? What's it? What's it? What's it? What's it? What's it? What's it? What's it? What's it? What's it? What's it? What's it? What's it? What's it? What's it? What's it? What's it? What's it? What's it? What's it? What's it? What's it?

Jesus, I am the Son, and I am the Son, and I am the Son, and I am the Son, and I am the Son, and I am the Son, and I am the Son, and I am the Son, and I am the Son, and I am the Son, and I am the Son, and I am the Son, and I am the Son, and I am the Son, and I am the Son, and I am the Son, and I am the Son, and I am the Son, and I am the Son, and I am the Son, and I am the Son, and I am the Son, and I am the Son, and I am the Son, and I am the Son, and I am the Son, and I am the Son, and I am the Son, and I am the Son, and I am the Son, and I am the Son, and I am the Son, and I am the Son, and I am the Son, and I am the Son, and I am the Son, and I am the Son, and I am the Son, and I am the Son, and I am the Son, and I am the Son, and I am the Son, and I am the Son, and I am the Son, and I am the Son, and I am the Son, and I am the Son, and I am the Son, and I am the Son, and I am the Son, and I am the Son, and I am the Son, and I am the Son, and I am

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Hey, Yamama Sia Mama Mama, Onyami to me, I dare you, Naya, or that to me, I am. I would share this with you.

Messi Mansion, what for it? Now, wouldn't be a message in a tea. I'm an enemy at this. I will travel so ya this year. Who be a film?

Christ will talk on a wonder. I'm an animal, I'm a submarine. And then I say, yeah, oh, yeah, yeah, oh, yeah, yeah, yeah, yeah, yeah, yeah, yeah, yeah, yeah, yeah, yeah, yeah, yeah, yeah, yeah, yeah, yeah, yeah, yeah, yeah, yeah, yeah, yeah, yeah, yeah, yeah, yeah, yeah, yeah, yeah, yeah, yeah, yeah, yeah, yeah, yeah, yeah, yeah, yeah, yeah, yeah, yeah, yeah, yeah, yeah, yeah, yeah, yeah, yeah, yeah, yeah, yeah, yeah, yeah, yeah, yeah, yeah, yeah, yeah, yeah, yeah, yeah, yeah, yeah, yeah, yeah, yeah, yeah, yeah, yeah, yeah, yeah, yeah, yeah, yeah, yeah, yeah, yeah, yeah, yeah, yeah, yeah, yeah, yeah, yeah, yeah, yeah, yeah, yeah, yeah, yeah, yeah, yeah, yeah, yeah, yeah, yeah, yeah, yeah, yeah,

0: Jesus! Hey! We are done with the darkness!
1: Oh!
0: Yeah! Yeah!

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0: Nanadai, or my Athia, who are coming in Adia by a mumma. Is the what I'm a mumma who are not pretend that we are not poor. And I know I'm a woman. No, he doesn't. Pacuma, what's your mouth? I am for Fra,
1: hey, and rather by your wisdom, and what? But then went to a person who's what it?
2: What it?
1: What's it? What's it? What's it? What's it? What's it? What's it? What's it? What's it? What's it? What's it? What's it? What's it? What's it? What's it? What's it? What's it? What's it? What's it? What's it? What's it? What's it? What's it? What's it? What's it? What's it? What's it? What's it? What's it? What's it? What's it? What's it? What's it? What's it? What's it? What's it? What's it? What's it? What's it? What's it? What's it? What's it? What's it? What's it? What's it? What's it? What's it? What's it? What's it? What's it? What's it? What's it? What's it? What's it? What's it? What's it? What's it? What's it? What's it? What's it? What's it? What's it? What's it? What's it? What's it? What's it? What's it? What's it? What's it? What's it? What's it? What's it? What's it? What's it? What's it? What's it? What's it? What's it? What's it? What's it? What's it? What's it? What's it? What's it? What's it? What's it? What's it? What's it? What's it? What's it? What's it? What's it? What's it? What's it? What's it? What's it

Asuo and then way that is born a boy, yeah. A sign, you're a one, a sign, you know me, and that's all. You go to heaven. Yes, you know, Jesus, you know, Messiah, you know, or just a part, I understand, and I will stand, and what? Just I didn't.

Abraham, Abraham, Abraham, Abraham, Abraham, Abraham, Abraham, Abraham, Abraham, Abraham, Abraham, Abraham, Abraham, Abraham, Abraham, Abraham, Abraham, Abraham,

Amen.

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Sago got a bipono sono. O cover we are wanting sono. Send me a one to the crown. Nanka yasu sasa of us and your mind when you know. Now to send your baya menu, your baya and found here. They are dear one for us, that one and put you on. Babo siwa dani ni huma ya so kwa maa Sawa fani mwa paria Empata minu mponi Mwuna mani bebre Babo siwa sani sayeche Na watu ni tasua Wabona sutura Na kwa wana huko ya so tini huo Na susani ya baya Minu ya benga ya mfa hudinti Babo siwa sani ya nusumpono One Casa, O Jana, who did not admire, this is what you call Samianoso. Menuanti, and our father, Yadiaimo, Menuanti, and our Hunamania Bebre, Menuanti, and Maja Pramono, now I think appear one in Fim, Namacha, and in Sotia Fra, Babosia Piapo and Asasia Timia Piana, no, near Macha and the Kamabia Animono, Saga me, ever Hunaman. 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And then I am here. And then I am here. And of all, Mama, you have to wait when I am first. Sans order, no quant to home I am. 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

0: What's the red?
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0: You want to put me up for me? I don't know so when you are so when you are cool. What part yet through the cool and our end to them? When you may have tell you a bounce. When you may say not tell you a bounce. Many by Yanum want to be Yanum, just say, what's your sending you to deliver come, madam, so I for sending you. Won't go on and none of you. And I will not go on, Yammy. Not yet, and I want to do money. The baby baba. Every time, but the Nabab is still when you were so. Yama say, Yababa, Yatuba, number your fool. Ya crazy, Friba, be nearby. Ya come at the other side. Now, Yatuba, I'm what damn, I'm a Christ. Near me, person, catch on your other side. Now, Kayasa, someone was out and don't grab your tongue. Grab your tongue on the catch out, sir. The God wedding in our Emporia, number four of our performer, now, so I'm ready to let you and the major home. Only I would that team with the hospital. And young sir, I would trust that you be a bed for the cool. What's the one Yamia Pomino? All things are possible. Near many of it in Yahoo Amo. Didn't the cope? Why the catch was a couple of to be at Daniel Mammy? So about Pilfoy, my candidate's way, master. And when I'm going to do Fanamitia dance here. Mamma, come in, send me. Mamma, don't for my wolf soup. Because Rabia Kamwa, man, it has what you ask. You catch us up for support us. I wish that men to bring it to you. My brother, Danny, coming into 18 and I'm coming to you. A Daya and Puma, the pudding, the more will be Daya. Well, see, we ain't never been playing them in my name. You know, you come. How come peace, Sicilia Bafo, Nanka, and Wapa, Walidiku, Nanka, Yasosan Yamia, when you're meant to be a period. So, Onia, why are you here? Jesus. Why are you here? What did you do, Jesus? You may not be the best of the catch on the other side. A black home of that.
2: What a guy.
0: Why the cast of black home? Why are the guy? I'm questioning to you, sir. Why the God said, sir, you're joining the Babylon of a Bravo, a Santa of one of my, a brother would tell you, yeah, so we are about who been your pa. So we are control, been your control. So we are Thomas from that trap, from that trap. So we are about take it. So we are power, when you have to be a man, so to me. Ya de sori awurade ya de ya nyame atuma ya awurade ni se wuhu anyu wo isata na me ma panyini mini osiane na yaya na ya panyini wo bia ma na to na so de enyo bi ma na to da na bra ni ame ka so se ha wo se one day no na awurade de kasa. Was if you to the end of our copper, then I shall be a coupon on the 2 minutes. Man, no one can be that one and many a coupon for me. I'm a summer, name your son. When I'm a woman, say, oh, yeah, me and my papa, baby, no woman, so I said, yes, to Christo, what could you do? So I'm a Kasama, could one, and say, I'm putting a swag with me, one of Kasama, could one, Legina, one would you do? Believe God, say Yehovah, what you mean? Brandy Chambo, Manny Guasia Tuba, and the Nephram. I said, I'm a job, I've been a Yada, sir. Nephram, I'm a Yemi Papanino. Now, hospital, Brian Yemi Chimmy. Let me hold a Piamen Fan. Now, Brandy, you could double to a hospital, you honor. Be kind, I'm a refit. May I this way, that's the same as you. One cock of brandy and tissue can't walk to cock and they are dead. They are dead. They are dead. They are dead. a year day. Now, what is doing that system is to be a woman, and Pania Yam and Truman, who yet in here. We are Brabrati as a Bratia, we are in the water, and to Fancy Cabra Mianino. No, Barney Bama, Papa, she and your children, and when we are sharing on Queen. Sick on LA. Now, yes, I am Pepper, be funny for tonight. Now, and yes, I'm a woman, nothing, Pamwa. Me one woman, nothing, Pamwa. Not Pamba, quite in any way yet to study it. Hey, young boy, you know. Messi, that's the one that the bomb was on. Me pop one in the Aka hospital. Now, me and me, one idea, Minnie. See, come everywhere, everywhere. Just say, yeah, yeah, yeah, yeah, free hospital. Minnie, me and the best of the catch on the side. I know who one was it. It's that say, yes, Christo, or what could do anyone. Do you many of the other two? Who the poor data? Me was the other end of the year. Pray at the other end of the year. Me and the best of the catch on the side. Minnie, Jerry, yes, Christo, Thomas, me and was the first servant of the day in the chase. Nedere kwansi amfomo dia urade yesu se se wande no se wole wakome nyina ba masa ba me ya obesi so abra ba omani eni oba omani asensu yeyi

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Now, what two strong? Ah, you're not in it. Assuming I'm your castle. Hey, I am a couple. I am yamming.

Jesus, when you are right up for me. Oh, my, I am proud of your return. But you are here. Ah, over time.

Fall.

ação.

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I'm a sailor.

Yeah, yeah, yeah, yeah, yeah, yeah, yeah, yeah, yeah, yeah, yeah, yeah, yeah, yeah, yeah, yeah, yeah, yeah, yeah, yeah, yeah, yeah, yeah, yeah, yeah, yeah, yeah, yeah, yeah, yeah, yeah, yeah, yeah, yeah, yeah, yeah, yeah, yeah, yeah, yeah, yeah, yeah, yeah, yeah, yeah, yeah, yeah, yeah, yeah, yeah, yeah, yeah, yeah, yeah, yeah, yeah, yeah, yeah, yeah, yeah, yeah, yeah, yeah, yeah, yeah, yeah, yeah, yeah, yeah, yeah, yeah, yeah, yeah, yeah, yeah, yeah, yeah, yeah, yeah, yeah, yeah, yeah, yeah, yeah, yeah, yeah, yeah, yeah, yeah, yeah, yeah, yeah, yeah, yeah, y

when you prepare home. Oh, boy, I want to. Oh, that's it.

I'm not afraid.

Yeah.

I'm a man, I'm a man, I'm a man, I'm a man, I'm a man, I'm a man, I'm a man, I'm a man, I'm a man, I'm a man, I'm a man, I'm a man, I'm a man, I'm a man, I'm a man, I'm a man, I'm a man, I'm a man, I'm a man, I'm a man, I'm a man, I'm a man, I'm a man, I'm a man, I'm a man, I'm a man, I'm a man, I'm a man, I'm a man, I'm a man, I'm a man, I'm a man, I'm a man, I'm a man, I'm a man, I'm a man, I'm a man, I'm a man, I'm a man, I'm a man, I'm a man, I'm a man, I'm a man, I'm a man, I'm a man, I'm a man, I'm a man, I'm a man, I'm a man, I'm a man, I'm a man, I'm a man, I'm a man, I'm a man, 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

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Ah. 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Come for me, catch me and say, turn your mind. Never yet out to know. And you might have turned up a few.

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Everything was also Abraham. I'm a real thing for no Musa. Only a better what is Simon Movia. Now what everything in Tontoria Imo? Everything was also Abraham. Boy, I'm a real thing.

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Nothing said, come here, Sabin, and what did Moja tell Blackoma? The Moja Nangua, a fifteen woman. A simula me and the eye, never been a coupon, a missile. One is the third of Mamahaya Mumla, Matimumla, Tasutrama. A breath and ground one part.

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Now, what if we feel in Tonto Yamu? Rita Utoto Yabraham Bay.

Hear the trumpet's call. The Lord God Almighty is gathering his people from every tribe and from every nation unto himself. Thus people have I formed unto myself, that they should show forth my praise, saith the Lord. For God is not ashamed to be called their God. As the girdle cleaveth to the loins of the man, so have I caused my people to cleave unto me, that they shall be unto me for a people, for a praise, and for a name, and even for a glory. But my people would not hear. Of what concord has Christ with Belial? And of what agreement has the temple of God with idols? Wherefore come out from amongst them, and be ye separate, that you shall be my people, my sons and daughters, and I shall be your God and your Father. For you are a chosen generation, a royal priesthood, an holy nation, a peculiar people, that you should show forth the praises of him who has called you from darkness into his marvelous light. Therefore today, as you hear the sound of his voice, harden not your heart. For the night is far spent, and the hour cometh, and even now is, that true worshippers shall worship their Father in spirit and in truth. Oh, come to Mount Zion, to the city of the living God, to the heavenly Jerusalem, to the innumerable company of angels, and to the general assembly and church of the firstborn, to the Most High God, the Judge of all. All come to his only begotten Son, the Lord Jesus Christ, the author and finisher of our faith, the mediator of our new covenant. Come unto the blood of sprinkling that speaketh better things than that of Abel. O church, as in the days of Adam, Jehovah Adonai has visited his people in the cool of the day. Where art thou?

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0: or suffer business. 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I read in the Mosuka Satanima, which will be kept in the chair of Radima, and we bring it.
1: Many I am not crack. Now, so dear, we need this or the food beyond you are paying down for fun. You saw someone I was so on this swap and our Kofu Buno. One more or no Radin chain. I've been up, I'd rather one in my.

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Benjamin Fashi, Pentecost, Jan, man in ten women. Me very upset about the other. Ye, ye, we are seeing a woman, Mimpe. Nanya, Mr. Church, your promise. Ubema, or Jatum, or Jatumi, or Jan was Rana. 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

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Many are Satu Minota Huyatuma. Who are now? And I want it. So, what did you do? You are we were covered. You are we covered. 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

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Yes, that to me. So, what did you hear? Hey, Mr. Samuel. That's here. 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Hey, Tumor. 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

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Therefore, you shall never be put to shame. That covenant is being established from today. And because of that covenant, a new thing is about to happen in your life. 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

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But God said unto Abraham, but Abraham, fear not. Abraham, I am on your side, so fear not. I am a covenant keeping God. Therefore, whatever I say will come to pass. I am not a man that will lie or stay away and never change his mind. Therefore, I am prophesying to your life that every prophetic word that God has said about your life shall come to pass. Because the God you serve is a covenant keeping God. Bible says that he's changed not from generations to generations. He's the same. He's the Alpha and Omega. He's the God that picks someone from nowhere and positions him where he belongs. My brother, I am telling you, the covenant keeping God is doing something new in your life. Everywhere that God has said about your life is coming to pass. You shall never be put to shame. You are not a barren. You are not a barren. Receive strength to conceive. Receive divine ability to produce seed. In the mighty name of the Lord Jesus.

you were out for the making. There is no one like you.

Trumpets call, the Lord God Almighty is gathering his people from every tribe and from every nation unto himself. Thus people have I formed unto myself, that they should show forth my praise, saith the Lord. For God is not ashamed to be called their God. As the girdle cleaveth to the loins of the man, so have I caused my people to cleave unto me, that they shall be unto me for a people, for a praise, and for a name, and even for a glory. But my people would not hear. Of what concord has Christ with Belial? And of what agreement has the temple of God with idols? Wherefore come out from amongst them, and be ye separate, that you shall be my people, my sons and daughters, and I shall be your God and your Father. For you are a chosen generation, a royal priesthood, an holy nation, a peculiar people, that you should show forth the praises of him who has called you from darkness into his marvelous light. Therefore today, as you hear the sound of his voice, harden not your heart, for the night is far spent, and the hour cometh, and even now is, that true worshippers shall worship their Father in spirit and in truth. O come to Mount Zion, to the city of the living God, to the heavenly Jerusalem, to the innumerable company of angels, and to the general assembly and church of the firstborn, to the Most High God, the judge of all,
all come to His only begotten Son, the Lord Jesus Christ, the author and finisher of our faith, the mediator of our new covenant. Come unto the blood of sprinkling that speaketh better things than that of Abel. O church, as in the days of Adam, Jehovah Adonai has visited His people in the cool of the day. Where art thou?

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0: Luha Saima Hambi.
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And yes, I have a fear to my liquor can never have a fear to come from this. 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

a d r u s o Love you, I'm a c o c h a j a m e Meretia Sienta. 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

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Sam Tuman and Woman Yam. Sam Woman, me a woman free, yes, yeah, and yells are coming. Near me catch all the same when you're in a town and do so. Near me catch all the baby and you will be a copy, copy, copy. Who call us a woman, Pesticity, a mouthful. 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Then I say, we are saying, I'm a 1 hour killer around. Come, baby, come, you baby, never, never, never, never, never, never, never, never, never, never, never, never, never, never, never, never, never, never, never, never, never, never, never, never, never, never, never, never, never, never, never, never, never, never, never, never, never, never, never, never, never, never, never, never, never, never, never, never, never, never, never, never, never, never, never, never, never, never, never, never, never, never, never, never, never, never, never, never, never, never, never, never, never, never, never, never, never, never, never, never, never, never, never, never, never, never, never, never, never, never, never, never, never, never, never, never, never, never, never, never, never, never, never, never, never, never, never, never, never, never, never, never, never, never, never, never, never, never, never, never, never, never, never, never, never, never, never, never, never, never, never, never, never, never, never, never, 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

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For money, you want some of you. 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

Yamani, one of my Yamani, one of my Yamani, one of my Yamani, one of my Yamani, one of my Yamani, one of my Yamani, one of my Yamani, one of my Yamani, one of my Yamani, one of my Yamani, one of my 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